0: amazing. It's absolutely amazing. But under the right circumstances, a producer could make more money with a flop than he could with a hit.
1: Yeah.

but I can simply do my best. 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I'm setting free, she's letting me have all I want. I'm giving her all that she needs. 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I'm taking y'all with me like rainfall so heavy. We're gonna make it, I'm ready.

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And a few nights ago, she made her debut in Europe, in this wonderful country of Sweden.

Some of you young folks been saying to me, "Hey, Pops, what you mean, what a wonderful world? How about all them wars all over the place? You call them wonderful? And how about hunger and pollution? They ain't so wonderful either. But how about listening to old Pops for a minute? Seems to me it ain't the world that's so bad, but what we are doing to it. And all I'm saying is, see what a wonderful world it would be if only we'd give it a chance. Love, baby, love. That's the secret. Yeah. If lots more of us loved each other, we'd solve lots more problems. And man, this world would be a guesser. That's why old Pops keeps saying,

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Someone take it from me, please. Please, can't get up. Spine won't let up. Lump in my neck, ain't got time for a checkup. I'm fed up. But what am I to do? I'm worried about you, y'all. Saying that my mind won't let up. Spine won't let up. Lump in my neck.

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But what am I to do? I'm worried about you. Yeah, I'm saying up my mind, won't let up. 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

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It has a meter that is tricky, a bit of wicked, wacky, wicky. But when

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Two arms around you and lips that sigh, I am yours and you are mine, while the karaoke carries you away. Mine, while we karaoke till the break of day. And you are mine.

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And then you realize the blue hula and bamboula are through. Tomorrow morning you'll discover you're just a karaoke lover. And when you dance it with each new lover,